0: This is the Hollywood Five. I'm JC Chavez. Dakota Johnson turned 37 last weekend. She had quite the party, too. First, she hosted SNL, and Taylor Swift showed up during the monologue.
1: Some people leave concerts with merch, and I leave concerts with a 2.5-year relationship. But I have really good friends. They don't judge me for dating these men. They're actually really supportive. I'm not your therapist, actually. You just show up once a week at my house with an empty bottle of wine and ask if I want some. Yeah, well, I have manners. And then you flop on my couch and overshare, and every so often I just say, damn, that's crazy.
2: Is that not a therapist?
1: And then I go, well, you know, oh, it's getting late, I should probably go to bed. And then you say,
2: sleepover, yay!
0: And then Taylor Swift brought out a cake to Dakota during the closing credits, and the famous SNL after party was just a celebration of her. Dakota Johnson was also spotted out at dinner with her rumored boyfriend, MGK, the next night. Now, MGK doesn't seem like a flip-flop guy, which is good because Dakota has some hot opinions on open-toed shoes for men.
3: Stop wearing flip-flops. Especially these, like, I'm sorry, but, like, Gen Z college dudes, your feet are gross. Your toes are gross. You're smelly. You're, like, always clammy. Put your feet away.
4: Yeah.
3: Wear some shoes. Be a man.
0: You know, I'm with her on this one. I wear steel-toed combat boots at the beach. The tan lines are terrible, but nobody sees my ugly toe. Hollywood Five. Coming up next on the Hollywood Five, Kim Kardashian has more nannies than children. Hear the reason why next.

0: Welcome back to the Hollywood Five. I'm JC Chavez. Joining me now for this next story is my dude, producer Trey. What's up, Trey?
1: Yes, sir. So Kim Kardashian, she opened up about why she stayed single for so long after she divorced Kanye West. So she did an interview with the Sunday Times, and Kim said that she really was single for 5 years. Pete Davidson was in there. And she said that she needed to completely heal before getting back into dating, and that that period was important because she had to figure out what she wanted and work through things on her own instead of immediately jumping into another relationship. She has had those high-profile relationships since her divorce, like Pete Davidson, and there's been ongoing rumors about Formula One driver Lewis Hamilton.
0: Yeah. Now,
1: she says she's always been very intentional about spending those years single rather than feeling like she needed to be with someone, which is good to focus on herself.
2: That's a good way to do it.
1: And she's made a boatload of cash in the meantime. Kim also was talking about how much help she has at home with her four kids. She actually has more nannies than children. So in the interview, Kim explained that she has one working nanny at all time for each of her four kids on rotation, but also one of them needs to take a break every now and again. So whenever that one is off, she has to have somebody fill in, making her somebody who employs five nannies for four children. And she talked about Northwest wanting to pursue projects making her famous. And she admitted sometimes she does want to hold her 13-year-old back because you don't want that much exposure for a 13-year-old.
0: Yeah.
1: You know, Kim has seen the ugly side of fame and probably wants to keep her little girl a little girl for a while.
2: I don't blame her for that. We've seen what happens to kids when they get involved too early in Hollywood. Hollywood
0: Five. Coming up next on the Hollywood Five, Ben Affleck lost both of his parents earlier this year. Hear what his mom told him before passing that changed his outlook on life.
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0: Hey, it's Joey and Heather. Hope you're having an amazing weekend. Oh, next week, we're going to kick off two brand new flyaways. The first one is to see the Unraveled Tour in L.A. with Olivia Rodrigo.
1: Also, we're sending you to see TSO in the city of your choice and a pair of the heart tickets up for grabs on 98.9 KISS FM.

0: This is the Hollywood Five. I'm JC Chavez. We just recently found out that Ben and Casey Affleck lost both of their parents earlier this year. Casey broke the news last month at the Venice Film Festival, and Ben just opened up about it for the first time while doing an interview with GQ.
1: Our parents died like just 2 months apart, April, beginning of April and beginning of June. That's a lot, man. You know, it's a lot to, and it just brings up all these stuff. I mean, your childhood, how you were raised, you see things differently, you appreciate your parents in different ways, and you think about your own mortality and your own life and your own children. And often the end of life isn't full of wisdom and resolve. You know, stuff you haven't fixed in life stays unfixed. I remember my mom said to me at one point, yeah, she said, I had a great life and I have no regrets. She said, but I thought 83 years would feel like longer.
2: Man.
1: And I thought, like, I get it. I bet.
0: He also said it changed the way he thinks about the time he has with his children, which he feels like he has taken for granted. And I think every parent can feel that way as well, Ben. Hollywood Five. Coming up next on the Hollywood Five, we'll talk to our movie critic about two creepy movies out this week. One's about high school. The other one is about real life social media. Hear what's worth watching next.
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0: This is the Hollywood Five. I'm JC Chavez. On the phone with me right now is our movie critic from CBR Presents. Her name is Gray Drake, and she is the best in the business. Now, Gray, what'd you think about that new film about Facebook, The Social Reckoning? It looks pretty scary and spooky.
1: Aaron Sorkin wrote The Social Network, and so now he is back to both write and direct The Social Reckoning, and it focuses on the Wall Street Journal publishing the Facebook files. So I was familiar with it in broad strokes. I found it far too depressing and scary to actually read the 17-part series. And ultimately, for me as a critic, I would say that this movie felt like old news. Because it was kind of like, yeah, like I know what the story said. Like, I didn't find it all that compelling to watch this and how they put it together. It did make me very appreciative of investigative journalism.
0: If you do want to stay home and maybe lay in bed and watch something good, Carrie on Prime looks like a pretty good series.
1: The thing about Carrie is that it is a totally iconic film. And for those of us who have seen it, it's kind of hard to let it go. And so the new series makes this whole story very modern. It makes it make sense in 2026. And it's not necessarily a fun watch, but it is a beautiful, poignant, very modern retelling of the story. And that this cast just totally gets it. They're can't say enough good things about this. And it's it just makes you glad it's not quite prom season yet.
0: Thank you, Gray. We'll catch up with you again next time. Hollywood Five. Coming up next on the Hollywood Five, Andrew Garfield made his father's long forgotten dream come true. Hear how next.
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0: This is the Hollywood Five. I'm JC Chavez. Andrew Garfield has been a professional actor since he was 22 years old, the same age his father Richard was when he had the dream of breaking into entertainment. Now, Andrew shared a full circle moment of making his father's dream come true.
1: When he was younger, in his 20s, when he was raising me and my brother, he was we were living and working in LA, and he had like a moving company in LA. And he had a secret desire to be a screenwriter. He never followed that dream. He would tell me the story of driving past the Fox lot and imagining, oh, what's going on in there? I wanna be a part of that so much. And I said to my mom and dad, I was like, so there's a party I wanna take you guys to. And we're just driving through LA. He's telling stories from every block and every corner. Right. Well, this is where I moved that person, this is where I did that. And he was like, oh, we're coming up to the Fox Law. I was like, yeah, tell the story about the Fox Law and the blah, blah, blah. And we get to the Fox Law and we turn in to the Fox Law.
2: Right, right.
1: And the gates open and he's like, what's happening? I'm like, well, this is where the party is, Pops. And he just looks at me and he starts sobbing. They were so beautiful.
0: Right. You know, the start of the night was perfect, but Andrew went on to say that his mother got so drunk that they had to carry her back to the car that night. So they didn't get the perfect Hollywood ending, but pretty hilarious story. Hollywood 5.
3: 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Wake up with Joey and Heather in the morning and vibe with today's best music all day. Right here

0: We're back on the Hollywood Five, and the entertainment industry is really split on AI. Some embrace it and sell their AI company for $500 million, like Ben Affleck, while most musicians and the Grammys are trying to distance themselves from AI. The Academy Awards will have to make some tough choices this year because the makers of a fully AI-generated movie called The Gods Don't Give Gifts plan to submit it for an Oscar consideration. It's an animated film, so it'll be in the animated feature category. And here's part of the trailer.
1: There will be no limit. Strong minds can outlive weak bodies. With the right augments, the human mind can absorb centuries of experience.
2: Gods don't give gifts!
0: They do know that category already has a winner, right? Toy Story 5 came out this year, duh.
3: Hollywood 5.
0: Coming up next on the Hollywood 5, Glenn Powell told Tom Cruise his movie sucks. Now, hear how Tom reacted next.

0: Welcome back to the Hollywood Five. I'm JC Chavez. Glenn Powell and Tom Cruise seem like best friends after making a billion-dollar movie together. Well, Glenn originally turned down his role in Top Gun Maverick because, you know, he wasn't sure the movie was a good idea. And so Tom was like, hold up, wait a minute. He asked for a meeting with Glenn, and Glenn told Tom about all the issues he had with the Top Gun sequel.
1: I've kind of made my peace with not doing this role. I understand they didn't want me for this other role, but I don't want to have to sit down and talk to him. But then I just had this gut feeling. I was like, you know what? What's the harm? Like,
2: I can say no to Tom Cruise.
1: Totally.
2: Yes,
1: yeah. And we were just like, hey, let's talk it out. I was brutally honest about the movie because I was fully prepared to not be in it. And I literally poked holes in everything because I was like, what did I have to lose? And then it ended up making us really good collaborators and really good friends. Wow. And I started realizing that's all he wants. Is he doesn't want yes men around. He wants somebody who's going to challenge the script and make it better.
0: You know, Tom should have actually called Glenn before doing his new movie Digger, because it is reportedly going to lose at least $200 million. It only brought in $8 million from last weekend's debut, making it one of the biggest flops in movie history. Hollywood Five. Coming up next on the Hollywood Five, Joe Manganiello from True Blood and Sofia Vergara's ex-husband says Sofia refused to hug him after life-saving surgery. Hear the full details next.
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1: Tony Romo is officially out at CBS Sports following his DUI arrest in July. He had about 4 years and $72 million left on his contract. He's likely to keep most of it. Jolene by Dolly Parton just became the oldest country song to join.

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0: With five, I'm JC Chavez. We've all seen the clips of people walking down the Spirit Tunnel before doing their interview with Jennifer Hudson, Michelle Obama, Usher, Jenny from Blackpink. They have the most memorable ones. Benny Blanco and Simon Cowell had a couple of the more awkward ones. And it could be hard for even celebrities to open up and dance in front of the camera. Well, Jennifer Hudson was on the Tonight Show, and she gave Jimmy Fallon the origin story behind the Spirit Tunnel. And she actually thinks it keeps big name celebrities from doing her show.
1: Initially, the producers used to do it for me. They would sing. They still do it. Wow. When I would come into work, and they'll start singing and clapping.
2: Yeah, great.
1: And then I was like, we should do this for the guests.
2: I think some of the people that are actually aren't dancers and mm-hmm. people that you don't expect to go through are my favorite.
1: Yes, and what people need to, what camera can I say? You don't have to dance down the Spirit
2: Tunnel. Yeah, you can talk to three.
1: You don't have to dance. Some people are nervous about coming to the show.
2: Yes! You don't have
1: to. Some people are afraid about coming to the show. Because they're afraid to do the Spirit Tunnel.
2: You don't have to dance.
1: You don't.
0: I think I would take it back to the early 2000s and just do the worm all the way down the tunnel. Hollywood 5. Coming up next on the Hollywood 5, one celebrity should have done a little research on the hotel before booking it for her brother's wedding. Find out why they woke up thinking they were in a war zone next.
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0: We're back on the Hollywood Five. Anna Kendrick from Pitch Perfect, A Simple Favor, you know, or she's really popular. She recently went to her brother's wedding in Michigan. She didn't check the schedule of events going on around town, and she actually chose the wrong hotel.
1: I, the night before, had my little earplugs. I was excited to just get a good night's sleep, and I didn't know that the Grand Rapids, Michigan Art Festival, which is like the biggest event of the year, was going on.
2: No, nobody knew.
1: And I also didn't know that they did fireworks. I also didn't know that the fireworks are set off from right underneath my hotel room window. So I'm like tucked in like a little old lady, getting excited for sleep, and my curtains are closed, and it's like suddenly it's World War III. I'm absolutely terrified, like roll out of the bed, army crawl to the window, but when I open the curtains, the display is, like, the fireworks are going off so close to the window that it doesn't look like fireworks because there's so much smoke. So it's just, like, it seems like there's, like, bombs going off and it's covered in smoke.
2: It's absolutely
1: terrified.
2: It's like your Wolf Blitzer in Baghdad or something.
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0: 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Hollywood Five. Coming up next on the Hollywood Five, Jamie Foxx is opening up about his life after a brain bleed in his new Netflix comedy special. Hear how close he came to death. Next.
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0: with you.
1: This is the Hollywood Five. I'm JC Chavez. Jamie Foxx had a brain bleed in April of 2023. His team kept things very quiet for a while, but Jamie was the one who actually was the most surprised by this condition.
2: I had to depend on people. I came to, I was in a wheelchair. I said, what's up with the wheelchair? Or when we all go, it's how they speak your name. It's how they feel about you. So I kind of keep that in the back of my head when I'm telling jokes. I went back to see those nurses that kept me alive. She said, but Jamie, I'm going to tell you something. You're a miracle. You're a 3%. I said, what does that mean? She said, less than 3% of people that come in with what you have walk out of here.
1: Jamie is able to make light of the whole thing now. He's doing a new stand-up special for Hulu where he talks about his recovery. Jamie told Jennifer Hudson that he went too hard too soon when it came to his social life and realized he was the old man at the club.
3: It's all young, though. Everybody young. And so I didn't want to tell nobody that I'm still recovering from my dizziness. Mm-hmm. So Timothy Chalamet, the Kardashians, packed, everybody packed, whatever. And then somebody said, Jamie, and I turned my neck too fast.
4: Oh.
3: And when I turned back, I said, oh, I'm going down. So now I'm finna fall. Now I would have fell faster, but it was so packed. So I bumped into Timothy Chalamet. I bumped into the Kardashians. I'm just falling.
1: And you know, Jamie has stopped drinking, so he couldn't even blame it on the alcohol. And that right there is your Hollywood Five. I'm on Instagram at JSI5 and TikTok as well at JSI Chavez. We'll see you next week for the five biggest stories in Hollywood on The Hollywood Five.

KYIS-FM, Oklahoma City, a Cumulus Media station. The Joey and Heather Morning Show is celebrating its 25-year anniversary. 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

0: Hey, it's Joey and Heather. Hope you're having an amazing weekend. 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

celebrating 25 years of the morning show that never acts its age. 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
2: A two-hour Dolly Parton tribute special will air on ABC and Disney Plus on Wednesday the 21st. It'll include performances from Carrie Underwood, Ella Langley, Reba McEntire, and Brad Paisley. It's official, Taylor Swift's Patient Zero has officially knocked Choosin' Texas off the top of the Hot 100 after 24 weeks.
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1: I was doing squats at the gym, and my trainer, who's a very nice guy, and he goes, hey, those look really good. 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
1: Garth Brooks is headed to Kansas City on his arena tour. He announced shows coming November 6th and 7th. Andrew Garfield stopped using ChatGPT after playing OpenAI CEO Sam Altman in the movie Artificial. He says, quote, "It feels like the people who are encouraging us to use the technologies don't exactly know its capabilities themselves."
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0: Hey, it's Joey and Heather. Hope you're having an amazing weekend. Oh, next week, we're going to kick off two brand new flyaways. The first one is to see the Unraveled Tour in L.A. with Olivia Rodrigo.
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1: 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We have six eggs here, all numbered from one until six. 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
6: 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Hugh Hefner's widow wants Jessica Biel to reconsider starring in a movie that potentially glorifies her late husband, Hugh Hefner, because of the horrific abuse she suffered during their marriage.
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0: Hey, it's Joey and Heather. 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
2: Roseanne has a new comedy series in the works. It's called Meemaw. It's about the matriarch of a mixed-race family of preppers. Randy Quaid and Drea De Mateo are in it, too. David Byrne wrote a song for that new Elon Musk documentary, and it's made up entirely of actual Elon Musk quotes. It's called Let Me Sell You a Dream.
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0: Hey, it's Joey and Heather. Hope you're having an amazing weekend. Oh, next week, we're going to kick off two brand new flyaways. The first one is to see the Unraveled Tour in L.A. with Olivia Rodrigo.
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1: Tony Romo is officially out at CBS Sports following his DUI arrest in July. He had about 4 years and $72 million left on his contract. He's likely to keep most of it. Jolene by Dolly Parton just became the oldest country song to join Spotify's Billion Streams Club, beating the previous record holder by 33 years.
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0: Hey, it's Joey and Heather. 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
1: I'm not going to be Laura Ingalls, but I am going to be the Lorax.
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1: A two-hour Dolly Parton tribute special will air on ABC and Disney Plus on Wednesday the 21st. It'll include performances from Carrie Underwood, Ella Langley, Reba McEntire, and Brad Paisley. It's official, Taylor Swift's Patient Zero has officially knocked Choosin' Texas off the top of the Hot 100 after 24 weeks.
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2: Abraham Winston Tobias, we need to see you right now. 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
2: 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Abraham Lincoln. Abraham Benjamin.
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0: 98.9 Kiss FM, good morning, and welcome to the Joey and Heather Morning Show. Thanks for getting up nice and early with us. We are ready to go, and we're going to tell you all about what we got popping this morning. But first, let's look at your Fox 25 first warning weather.
1: 93 degrees today, so it's still really hot outside. 92 tomorrow, but we are going to see a midweek cool-off, bringing us down into the 60s by the end of the week. That's your Fox 25 first warning weather.
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2: So is Tilly going to the game by herself with her friends and you're not going to get to sleep all weekend because you're going to be tracking her?
0: She is not going to the game.
1: Oh, she's not?
2: Okay.
0: If she is, it's news to me. But she's not much of a communicator. But I don't, best I know, she's not going.
2: I remember freshman year when Blake went, I was like, I literally did not sleep the whole weekend.
0: Oh, I
2: bet. Tracking him.
1: I can't imagine.
2: Where is he now? Yeah, it's the worst.
1: Holden asked me the other day if he could go see a concert in Houston. I was like, no, you can't drive. You don't even know the direction of Walmart. Like, no. Absolutely not.
0: Yeah.
2: Absolutely not. Absolutely not. I know the stuff we did, and we're not letting you do any of that. We're going to keep you safe. That's what we're doing. That's our job as parents.
0: Exactly.
2: Oh. So stressful. So LU Texas weekend, most of the people are on the road now, I feel like, heading down, or they are leaving this afternoon, which means this is the best weekend to shop because guess what? Half of the world is down south.
1: I love that.
2: I know. It is. It's always the best. And we have the A-team all weekend working. So it'll be good people there at Habit, and it's going to be a fun weekend. And I don't know if you saw on our social media, I was going to talk about it last week, but I go, the minute I talk about it, something bad will happen. Our mock necks that we always do so well with, they're like the little park kind of knockoffs. We got in our Habit ones that are so cute this time. They're black with white outline. So it says, for people that don't know what it is, they're the little mock neck sweatshirts that are oversized, and they have applique across the front. And the popular brand that all the kids like that are like $100+, they say park, but it's P-A-R-K-E, like parquet, across them. And ours, we've got one that says Habit, because duh, that's who we are. And then we also got one that says Oklahoma across it in red that's outlined in white, and then one that says steak across it that's orange, that's outlined in black. And I don't want to shame any of the Oklahoma fans, but so far, Oklahoma State is winning on the sales.
1: Oh, really?
2: I know, between the two. I was like, you know, I ordered even amounts this time where I was like, we'll see what happens. And it could be because OU people are right now focusing on what they're wearing to the game this weekend, and it's hot, whatever. And it just came in yesterday, late afternoon. But yeah, Oklahoma State's winning, so it'll be interesting. I'll report back next week who's winning after this weekend. But yeah, so fun. But they're really,
1: so
2: really cute.
1: They're
2: 52. Yeah, and they feel so good. Like if you bought the Habit one before or had any of those, they really are the best sweatshirts.
1: I
2: am not a sweatshirt wearer.
1: I'm sorry, I didn't mean to interrupt you. Is this the one I got? The Thunder? Was there a Thunder one?
2: Yes, there was a Thunder one.
1: Okay, I have that one, and it's so comfy and cozy and cute. I love it.
2: Yeah, they're the cutest. They only come in two sizes, small, medium, and then they come large, extra large. I'm in the pictures or the videos and stuff that we have on our social media, I'm wearing the small, medium, and it's pretty oversized. I feel like, rule of thumb, if you're buying as a gift, adults want them to be a little bit more like where they fit like a shirt, where the younger kids want them to look gigantic and oversized. So like Tilly, who's way tinier than me, would buy the large, extra large.
0: Yeah, she likes everything
2: to
0: be big
2: also.
0: And baggy.
2: Yeah, and Sydney also would buy the large, extra large, where I would buy the small, medium because I don't want it to be humongous. It's still oversized.
1: You're also a tiny
2: not
1: person.
2: Not gigantic. Well, I'm 5 foot tall, but yeah. I'm kind of...
0: I don't call her tiny, Heather.
1: She is a tiny person.
0: You don't know if that's she likes that.
1: Women don't mind being called tiny.
2: It doesn't hurt my feelings. I'm 5 foot tall. It is what it is. I have to step on things to grab things, and I've got all kinds of ways to grab things that are up high and stuff like that. It's totally fine. Totally fine.
0: Okay.
2: So those just came in, and then if you have missed out on our little jungle top, the little silky top with the cheetahs all over it that we cannot keep in, We got restocked in black and the pink this week too. Ooh. So we have sizes again. They are literally the cutest tops I've ever seen, and everyone's buying them, all ages. The black is so dressy. It looks like, I'm imagining it with like little coated leather pants, or actually I might wear the black today just with denim and like my little black sneakers, but they're so, so cute.
1: Yeah, I love that. I'm so, you know, it's like, you never know, right? Like what prints people are going to go crazy for.
2: Yeah, and prints are always so personal. It's really hard when, you know, when you're buying prints, because, and it's also hard to pick colorways in prints. And I very seldom will buy a print in multiple colors because I'm like, I just got to choose one. But this one, literally, I feel like all the colors in it look so different. It also comes in a cream, but we didn't get restocked. So I think we just have mediums and larges left in the cream. But they all look so different. And you can style them all different ways where they look like different shirts, even though they're all technically the same print. But it's a great one. If you need work shirts or you want something a little more elevated, if you're thinking holiday, it's really, really cute.
1: Also, I was going to tell you, you look so good in that patchwork dress.
2: I wore that yesterday.
1: Did you? It's so pretty.
2: The minute it came out of the box, I bought it. I love it. It was so funny when I got home from work. Jessica goes, "Why are you so dressed up? Where are we going? Are we doing something?" I just wore a dress to work. Yeah, I just wore a dress to work. I wore a dress 2 days in a row.
1: If he's so cute for like holiday stuff or church and all that, like it's really cute.
2: Yeah, and I feel like it looks really expensive. It's really, really, really pretty. I was excited. Cindy and I found that at Market way back this summer, so it's so cute.
0: All right, Jamisa. Well, tell everybody your hours this weekend.
2: We will be there 10 to 6 today on Friday. On Saturday, we will be there 10 to 5, and we will be there Sunday from 12 to 5.
0: All right, go see Jamisa at Habit in Edmond, 33rd and Bryant. 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
4: Garth Brooks is headed to Kansas City on his arena tour. He announced shows coming November 6th and 7th. Andrew Garfield stopped using ChatGPT after playing OpenAI CEO Sam Altman in the movie Artificial. He says, quote, "It feels like the people who are encouraging us to use the technologies don't exactly know its capabilities themselves."
3: Hollywood Hits, brought to you by David Stanley Chrysler Jeep Dodge on

0: 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Good morning. Welcome. It's the Joey and Heather Morning Show. Up nice and early with you. So lots to do on the show this morning. We're going to tell you about two flyaways. One to see Olivia Rodrigo in L.A. The other to go see Trans-Siberian Orchestra. And you get to pick the destination.
1: Taking a look at your forecast today, 93 and sunny outside, 92 tomorrow. We're going to see a couple of days of 80s, but by the end of the week, down into the 60s. That's your Fox 25 First Warning Weather.
0: All right, Craig, what do we have this week?
2: Okay, you got Aaron Sorkin returning to the Facebook. This is a social reckoning follow-up to one of the greatest movies of our lifetime, The Social Network. This time, David Fincher not involved. Neither is Trent Reznor and Atticus Ross not doing the score for this one. So this is Alexander Desplat doing the score, and Aaron Sorkin has written and directed this movie. Feels much more like getting back to his like playwright roots and television roots. I don't know if it fully feels like a movie, even though it is pretty well cast. Jeremy Allen White plays a investigative reporter for the Wall Street Journal doing a story about the dangers of Social Network, Facebook. And Mikey Madison, fresh off of her best actress win for Anora. This is her first major role since then. She plays a insider at Facebook who is trying to weigh the good and the bad of what she's doing and decides to leak some information to the journalist. Jeremy Strong is replacing Jesse Eisenberg as Mark Zuckerberg. And he's very good also. I think there's a great scene in this that I think I want to steal, where some staff members come into Mark Zuckerberg's office and they have like a quarterly presentation and they're like going through their spiel. Like, okay, so, you know, last time we talked, and he's like, hold on, I'd like to interrupt you. How many points do you have? And the girl's like, well, I have 3 points. And he's like, and what's the first point? She says, well, okay, well, I'll get to that. And he goes, and gets the last point. It's like the presentation lasts about 10 seconds. Amazing.
1: I like that. So did you like the movie? Is it good?
2: It's like, I would say I kind of barely like the movie. There is a lot of, if you're an Aaron Sorkin truthist, there's a lot of Aaron Sorkin here, but it's also a lot of like unchecked Aaron Sorkin. So some of the stuff that makes him great is there, but then also some of the stuff that like has never worked. Like I have watched all of his projects to varying degrees. I was really into Studio 60 and the Sunset Strip till it kind of just went off the rails. I was really excited about The Newsroom. It like sort of worked, but then it was like very cringy by the end. And yeah, then same thing with Sports Night. I was like, well, this is kind of fun, but hokey at the same time. So I kind of felt all of those things watching some of the series here. So it's sort of like an examination of what is Facebook, Instagram doing more harm than it is good, probably. But there's a lot of that like preaching, and they go into the January 6th insurrection as well. So it's, I don't want to say this is like not as good as The Social Network. I mean, it's definitely not, but it's not only because Fincher is not behind the camera. It's like all the other decisions that go into like making a director good, like the edits, the timing, the score, the way you deal with the actors and the way you get the performances out of the actors, all of that, I think sort of a step below the original director of David Fincher.
1: Okay. I think it looks good. I saw a story where Jeremy Allen White said that he hadn't been approached to do a Gene Wilder movie yet, but that he thought he might, and if it comes, that he would accept it. Is that something that has been talked about?
2: I don't know how real that is. I know a lot of people were like sharing memes because he looks so much like a young Gene Wilder, but I don't know. Is a biopic about him that interesting?
1: It is if Richard Pryor's in it.
2: Yeah.
1: What?
0: Not so much.
2: Meh? I don't know. I'm kind of out on the biopics.
3: Who would they get for Richard Pryor?
1: I have no idea. I mean, I don't even know that he would be that big of a part in it, that he would even have a role. All right, let's talk about Other Mommy. Did you see it?
2: No, didn't see it. I think that this movie is maybe the moment is too big for it. I think its biggest moment was the trailer reveal at the beginning of The Odyssey when that came out in July. This was sort of a secret trailer that terrified everybody. And that got a ton of great buzz. But now, as the movie's releasing, it's sitting at 17% on Rotten Tomatoes.
1: Ooh.
2: Seems like it is going to make a lot of money, as these type of horror movies usually do, but the critics are really trashing this.
3: I saw somewhere where it said there's a jump scare every 2 minutes.
2: Oh, my gosh.
3: On average. Which seems like too much.
1: That seems like a lot.
3: Yeah. Like overall, like they're not, you know, every 2 minutes the whole movie.
1: Right, but if you combine them
3: But if you found the average, it's every 2 minutes.
1: Mm-mm.
3: That's
1: wow.
3: too much. That's like, let's have a little bit of downtime and some dialogue.
2: Yikes! Yeah, that's too much. Usually the critics are pretty harsh on the horror films, but this score does seem very, very low.
0: Yeah, the commercial came on last night, and Kim was like, nope, not for me.
1: No.
0: Yeah.
1: Both of the kids have asked me to go see it, so.
0: She's not a fan of movies that scare.
1: Yeah.
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0: 98.9 Kiss FM, good morning and welcome to the Joey and Heather Morning Show. Thanks for getting up nice and early with us. We are ready to go and we're going to tell you all about what we got popping this morning. But first, let's look at your Fox 25 first warning weather.
1: 93 degrees today, so it's still really hot outside. 92 tomorrow, but we are going to see a midweek cool-off bringing us down into the 60s by the end of the week. That's your Fox 25 first warning weather.
0: Okay, here we go. Brand new stuff this morning from Miss Sheryl Crow. This is her 13th studio album. It's called Pick You Up.

0: Nug's kind of, what's that called?
1: Swaying?
0: Swaying. It does. It is. It makes you want to do that.
1: Makes you want to sway a little bit. Let's take a lesson from the family. What's your favorite Sheryl Crow song?
0: Whatever she did with Kid Rock.
1: Anything with Kid Rock, really. With you, you love it.
2: That was that Pictures song?
0: Yeah. I don't even know.
2: She still sounds great.
1: Yeah, she sounds good.
2: Also, a new album from Greta Van Fleet. It's called Palace for the People.
0: Still doing the Led Zeppelin thing, I hear.
1: Yeah. Very much.

0: not the music, but the lyrics sound a little different to me.
1: No, you ducking me on the Pet Shop Boys?
2: Sorry, I ran out of time this morning.
1: You're fine. Pet Shop Boys have a new album out. It's called A Man from the Future.
0: What's a Pet Shop Boys hit?
1: West End Girls is their biggest song.
0: You should have seen some of that.
2: Oh, that's a good idea.
0: It would be the same as if you had the clip. Oh, West End Town and Beautiful.
1: There you are.
2: That's good.
0: I don't know what the words are.
1: You're close.
0: East End, Boy,
2: West End Girls.
1: It's a western town in a dead-end world.
0: Dead-end world?
1: With
0: I thought it was Delaware.
1: All right, and how can you not be excited about this? My friend Harry messaged me last night at 12:30 a.m., like I would still be awake.
0: Whoa.
1: To let me know that one of my faves, Troy Sivan, has a new album out called She's the Best.
3: Party in the park, party in the bush, party under the bridge, party at the restaurant, party at the club, party in the day, party in my house, party on the way to the party at the park, party in the bush, party under the bridge, party at the restaurant, party at the club, party in the day, party in my house, party on the...
0: That'd be great if you're trying to potty train someone.
2: Oh, yeah. Use this.
0: Potty in the bush, potty in the backyard, potty in the...
1: This will get stuck in your head.
2: It does, yeah.
0: Have you already listened to it?
1: Well, yeah, because he released the first single a couple weeks ago.
2: I was playing it in the studio next door last week, too. And I was listening to it, and I was like, this is terrible. And then I was walking around the house like, party in the house, party in the house, party in the house.
1: Did you see the video?
2: Yes. Yeah, I watched the video.
1: Yeah, pretty racy.
2: Very racy. All his videos are like that, though,
1: yeah,
2: right?
1: Yeah, that's true.
0: Is there more to it, or is that just it?
1: There's some.
0: Hello,
1: yeah.
0: Madonna ripoff.
1: Mm-hmm. I think he's paying homage.
0: Yeah.
3: Under the bridge, party at the restaurant, party at the club, party in the day, party in my house, party on the way.
1: Well,
3: to the
1: I'm gonna
3: party
1: have to drop it party in the bush, twice today. Under the
2: bridge, party you're gonna play it?
1: Play at a truck yard and at Lumpy's.
0: I like how he didn't even try to make it rhyme. I mean, it's catchy. Party under the
1: bridge, party at the. All right, there you have it.
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0: 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Good morning. Welcome. It's the Joey and Heather Morning Show. Up nice and early with you. So lots to do on the show this morning. We're going to tell you about two flyaways. One to see Olivia Rodrigo in L.A. The other to go see Trans-Siberian Orchestra, and you get to pick the destination.
1: Taking a look at your forecast today, 93 and sunny outside, 92 tomorrow. We're going to see a couple of days of 80s, but by the end of the week, down into the 60s. That's your Fox 25 First Warning Weather. Craig.
2: Hola. Good morning, people.
1: What's your go-to breakfast right now?
2: You know what I've been eating a lot of is a counterintuitive move, but I would suggest the Chick-fil-A sausage, egg, and cheese biscuit.
1: Wow.
2: You don't usually go for the sausage at Chick-fil-A, but it's solid. The biscuit's great. So that's it.
1: How did you even discover that?
2: I don't know. I think I accidentally ordered it one day and I was like, oh, I didn't even know this was on the menu.
1: Yeah, I wouldn't have known either.
0: What's your turnaround time for breakfast at Chick? How long does it take you to get through?
2: Oh, I mean, I'm a mobile through user most of the time, so you can cruise through that. It just takes like a half second of pre-planning.
1: I love the mobile through.
0: Yeah.
1: You just scan that barcode and you're on your way.
0: That's the way to go.
2: Yeah, and the two that I frequent most, it just runs so perfectly. I love the staff. They share a staff, so I can see when the A-team's working, like, oh, yeah, the Esther's working today. I know Esther.
0: Shout out to Esther this morning.
1: Going to get it done.
3: Yeah, it's her pleasure.
1: I'm going to a new place today. Have you been to Mezzo Bake Shop yet?
2: Mezzo, no, I've not been there.
1: Oh, did I say it wrong? Mezzo.
2: I think, right, in Italian, the double Z is always pronounced as a T, like pizza.
1: You're probably right. That makes sense. Well, it looks
2: I'm looking
1: cool.
2: forward to that, though. It looks very tasty.
1: Yeah, and the building looks really cool,
0: where,
1: too.
0: Where is it?
1: It's in Midtown.
0: Okay.
2: The former Brown's Bakery location.
0: Oh, okay.
1: Oh, I didn't know that. It's that building?
2: Yeah. Yeah, they completely redone it. The plans look fantastic. I think it's the local, you know, the couple that owns the local franchise of Summer Moon locations.
1: Oh, yeah.
2: They started this.
1: Popular items feature the pistachio cream croissants, danishes, ricotta cheesecake, and grilled cheese crafted on house-made sourdough.
2: Mmm.
0: I'm always down for a grilled cheese.
1: Let's go. That sounds good.
0: Mm-hmm.
1: Yeah.
2: Are you guys coffee drinkers? I forget.
0: No, none of us.
3: On the weekends, I drink coffee.
2: Wow.
1: I drink mushroom coffee, like in a protein shake in the morning. Does that count? I know.
2: Turn her microphone off. What? Mushroom coffee?
1: Mushroom coffee is it's good.
2: What? I've never heard those two words together.
1: It's got all the adaptogens in it and stuff. L-theanine and
0: you don't see it on your social media?
2: No, I've never heard it. This is the information I'm learning today.
1: Are you kidding? There's like a million different brands of it, and then you just like mix it with water, and it tastes like coffee, but it's got like a bunch of adaptogens in it that's good for like cognitive health and all that kind of stuff.
2: Mm.
1: I'll send it to you as part of my weekly text message to you whenever we're talking about something.
2: That's right.
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20: Hello and happy Monday here. It's the Joey and Heather Morning Show. Hope everybody had a fantastic weekend. How was yours?
21: It was great. I had my first day off in 2 weeks, which was Saturday.
20: Oh, you're kidding.
21: So it was nice to have a day off.
20: Yeah. You've been working Sundays too?
21: Just that one Sunday.
20: Oh, but
21: last weekend.
20: Cumulatively, yeah. Man, selling those steaks.
21: Pushing meat.
20: I don't remember that. Well, good. It sounds like you needed a day. 2 weeks is a long time to not even have a day off.
21: Yeah.
20: And it's your favorite month and everything.
21: I know. But, you know, I got Saturday and Sunday off, so that was cool.
20: Life moves pretty fast, Nug. Stop and look around. Well, good. Yeah, we're going to want to hear about the best part of everybody's weekend. I know Nug went to Fright Fest. I went to Hex House in Tulsa, which was exciting. So we'll talk about that. I love that place.
21: Did you go anywhere else? Just Hex House?
20: We drove to Tulsa, went to the haunted house, and drove straight back. We didn't go eat. We didn't stop anywhere. It was crazy. But Holden drove, which was so nice.
21: Oh, wow.
20: Yeah. So I had some work to do. So I was working, did the grocery order.
21: Brooks's car or your car?
20: Holden's car.
21: Holden's car. Even better.
20: Yeah. I sent Brooks a message like, can Holden's car make it to Tulsa? And he was like, yeah, for sure. I put like $25 in gas in it and he got like 3/4 of a tank. You know, like $25 doesn't even touch my gas tank. So
21: yeah.
20: I was like, sure, let's take his car. So this morning, we've got your Halloween joke of the day. Also, tickets to see Def Leppard. That show was just announced. It's for June 3rd at the Paycom Center. We've got a keyword for you to see Olivia Rodrigo. I know this is a hot ticket, so everybody wants to go see her. We'll give you that keyword about 7:50 this morning. We want to hear the best part of your weekend. What is the other? The TSO trip that we're giving away so you can go see Trans-Siberian Orchestra just in time for Christmas.
21: In the city of your choosing.
20: Yeah, you get to pick where you see them. I'll look up some of those tour dates and tell you some of the options. So lots to do this morning. And we have tickets to Affair of the Heart, too, all week?
21: All week. Yeah, for like 2 weeks, too.
20: 4 packs of those. So 91 is the high today. Still very warm outside, but storms and potential severe weather in the forecast over the next couple of days. Also expecting a big cool down right in time for fall break. So it looks like we're going to go from 90s to 80s to 60s by the end of the week. It is currently 73. Going to take a break. Got that Hollywood buzz coming up. Ella Langley canceled her show in Tulsa Friday night.
21: That I heard
20: was
21: about
20: happening
21: that.
20: Right in real when time. We were driving.
21: Yeah, yeah, I heard about the same thing in real time. It was like, oh no, it got canceled.
20: So many people I know wanted to go to that show.
21: Because it got canceled day of, so people were probably, maybe been already down there.
20: Already there. I know, I thought the exact same thing. We're driving there.
21: Mm-hmm.
20: We're going to talk about that and more in your Hollywood buzz. And when we get back, we've got your funny.
0: Joey and Heather, this is KISS.
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0: 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It is 6:48. Good morning. Little Zara Larsson and Midnight Sun on Kiss FM. Heather's going to take a look at your Fox 25 first warning weather.
1: Sunny today, a high around 91 degrees. Partly cloudy tomorrow with scattered storms in the western parts of the state. Some of those could be strong to severe, highs of 93 tomorrow. The rest of the week, rain will be more widespread for Wednesday and Thursday before we cool down into the 60s and possibly even 50s for Friday and Saturday. It's 73 outside right now. That's a fancy little strip of hallway we got out there.
2: Oh, did you see the nice wood?
1: Yes. It's so random. Like, up here we have this carpet with circles all over it. And we've had it for ever since before I worked here. Like, for a long time. Like, 25 years or more. And so they had, there was a bleach spot by the water fountain. That's the only thing I can think of. But for whatever reason, they tore up that piece of carpet right in front of the restrooms. And now it's, like, wood flooring.
2: It's like faux wood flooring. I don't know if they're trying to separate us from the other half of the building so they can rent that space out.
1: Oh, maybe.
2: Because they're probably going to remodel that whole space.
1: But if they're going to put vinyl flooring right there, are they going to? Do you think they'll do it everywhere? I bet they don't.
0: Is it weird that that's vinyl flooring there and then it goes right back to carpet?
1: Yeah, but I think that's what Nug's saying. Like, are they going to? Because if not, it's very strange. It's like you're getting on the runway or something when you go to the bathroom.
2: Supermodel.
1: Ron Benton's little bare feet gonna be padding on the hardwood.
0: It does look kind of awkward. It
1: just looks so strange when you're so used to seeing it the other way, and now it's like, oh, there's wood flooring there.
0: Yeah, I'm kind of curious what's going on with that.
1: Yeah.
0: Yeah.
2: Is that the start? You think they're going to do the whole building like that? Or our floor?
1: I mean, it would be a big expense to do that. But I don't know.
0: So you think they did that just to get rid of the bleach spot?
1: I just don't know why else they would have. Unless there's been some sort of water damage or something. But I mean, I know that we've had some bathroom issues in the building. But I don't think that there's ever been flooding that I know of, not there at least, and everywhere else. But
0: I haven't noticed any roof juice there.
1: No, but maybe they will do everywhere. But just judging by the amount of noise that there was just while they were doing the hallway on Friday, like, I don't know how they would do everywhere.
0: Well, they'd have to do it on the weekends, I would think.
1: Yeah,
0: I guess
1: over evenings.
0: Yeah. Interesting.
1: Though. It was interesting. It looks really nice. It just looks very different from the rest of the flooring. Well,
0: That's right. All right, we have lots to do this morning on the show. We got your Hollywood Buzz coming up next, but right now it is time for your funny.
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4: Look, I hit rock bottoms. I just had too much fun. I basically destroyed my body because for 3 years, I just had an awesome day every day. like, if you took my blood at that period of my life, I'm pretty sure it would have separated like ramen. My blood type was tonkatsu for 3 years. I blew out the elastic on the ankles of my sweatpants. What do you do after that? Get bell-bottom sweatpants? I don't know. I was so delusional, too, you know? I was like, oh, I just need to get a tan. I'll be fine. I just need to get some sun. And look, the logic is sound. You know, I'm Mediterranean. I look nice with a tan. I look delicious. I look like a cinnamon Teddy Graham. Yeah, thank you. So, you know, I tried it out. I went on vacation, went to Greece for a week, came back, looked in the mirror. I was right. I was breathtaking. From the front. And then from the side, though, just fully white down the sides. Which means I'd gotten too fat to tan front to back. This was now a front, side, back, side situation. You don't want that. To have to tan the way you cook a rotisserie chicken.
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1: That's a good song. 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
1: Sunny and hot again today, a high of 91, 67 the low tonight, 93 tomorrow, 83 on Wednesday. A chance for showers all through the week. It's 73 right now.
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0: Let me tell you something.
1: Holden and I went to Tulsa on Friday, and I was doing some work on a house, like some real estate stuff under contract, and I was talking to another realtor, and he said, oh no, are you going to Tulsa? Because they just canceled the Ella Langley show. And I went like, oh no, like, because no, that's not where I was going, but I know so many of our listeners probably had tickets. And what a bummer.
0: Total bummer.
1: Ella Langley's show on Friday in Tulsa at the BOK Center was canceled at the last minute due to a false bomb threat. She said the decision was made under the advisement of local authorities, the venue, and her security team. The Tulsa Police Department said that it investigated the venue and found no credible threat, but Ella and her team decided to cancel the show anyway. At Ella's show on Saturday, she said, when it comes to keeping you safe and making sure that the show is a safe place for us to come and enjoy music, then it will happen. But the second it feels like it will not, I'm not doing it. I would have made yesterday's decision 10 billion times over. I'd do it tomorrow. I'd do it the next day, because while I'm grateful to get to do what I do, it is not the most important thing in this life. In other Ella news, she confirmed that she will be touring next year. You know, it made me think, like, you know how sometimes if something happens, like say it snows and baseball practice gets canceled or something like that, when that happens to an artist, do you think they kind of feel like a get out of jail free card? Like, oh no, I got the night off, but not really, because you're touring, so it's not like you're at home.
0: Right.
1: I wonder if they, how they feel about it.
0: Well, the main thing I heard about the whole deal is that she's not planning on rescheduling.
1: Oh, that's a bummer. So like, everybody gets their money back?
0: You get your money back, but she's not going to come back and do a show.
1: Then that's sad.
0: I know. That kind of surprised me when I heard that part of it.
1: I bet there was so many tickets were sold.
0: It was sold out.
1: Yeah.
0: Yeah. Hey, you know, I'm all about staying like copacetic with your exes, but mm-hmm. This is next level. Tobey Maguire's ex-wife, Jennifer Mayer, got married on Saturday in Hawaii. And not only was Toby there, he officiated the wedding.
1: Wow, that is close.
0: Toby and Jennifer finally finalized their divorce last month, 10 years after they broke up and 6 years after they filed for divorce. Her new husband is the son of a Nigerian billionaire. They welcomed a daughter earlier this year.
3: Don't you get emails from that guy?
1: I think I get emails from that guy.
0: I thought it was a prince that you got emails from.
1: That's the same. That's got to be the same dude. He's always offering and giving me all this money and making light threats.
0: Right. Guests include Courtney Cox, Leonardo DiCaprio, and Jeff and Lauren Bezos. Toby and Jennifer got married in 2007, split in 2016. They have a 19-year-old daughter named Ruby and a 17-year-old son named Otis, who were both at the wedding.
3: So weird to see, like, to think that Leo and Tobey Maguire are friends all these years. They've been friends.
0: Right.
3: Since Toby was, you know, was a big star.
0: Has he done anything recently?
1: Tobey Maguire?
0: Yeah.
1: I don't know.
3: He was in, I mean, that Spider-Man where they brought all the Spider-Men in.
0: Yeah. In the multiverse mm-hmm. or whatever.
3: But I think he's just kind of laying low.
1: He might be one of those guys that does Broadway.
3: Yeah, that's true.
1: I don't know why that sounds like right to me, but I can't think of what he did. And I might be getting him mixed up with Daniel Radcliffe.
0: I got to be honest, I haven't done a deep dive on Tobey Maguire.
1: Well, now you got something to do in the 8 mm-hmm. o'clock hour.
0: Yeah, I do.
1: If you remember the scene in Pretty Woman when a saleswoman dismisses and judges Julia Roberts because she was dressed like a hooker, because she was indeed a hooker, but she had money, Richard Gere's money. You guys remember this?
3: I do.
1: All right. Well, Kelly Clarkson said she recently had a similar experience at a store in Brooklyn. She says, quote, just drove all the way to Brooklyn to check out this store I thought looked really rad and had a few things in mind to buy. And I literally was looked at as if I couldn't afford anything and was told he could find something comparable for me. Wow, dude, you're an idiot and just lost a huge sale. Y'all should go check out Art of Play in Brooklyn if you enjoy being treated like Julia Roberts' character in Pretty Woman, for sure. Check it out. I can't believe she blasted the actual store.
0: I know, right?
1: The store denied the story, claiming that the item she wanted wasn't for sale. Kelly responded by calling them liars.
3: Wow.
1: I believe Kelly.
3: I wonder if the person who was working at the store was Justin Guarini.
1: Oh, maybe.
3: He's still a little bitter about the whole thing.
1: Yeah, probably still mad.
0: You know, I've seen Kelly dolled up, but I've seen Kelly where she'll just go out, no makeup, no nothing.
1: Looking all regular?
0: Looking regular. I mean, now, you shouldn't treat people like that, but you know how those uppity stores are.
1: Yeah, I mean, I believe her.
0: Yeah, me too. All right, guys, there you have it. That's a wrap on your Hollywood Buzz.
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15: Roto-Rooter presents The Raving. 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
1: No accidents currently working. There's some road construction where the roadway is reduced to two lanes. That's at I-240 eastbound at I-35. Same thing at I-240 westbound at I-35. A road closure due to construction at I-240 service road eastbound between I-35 before Sunny Lane. A new season calls for a new level of comfort. 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
0: Coming up this hour, we're giving away tickets to see Def Leppard with the Goo Goo Dolls and the Struts at the Paycom Center on June 3rd. 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So hang tight for that. 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
1: Can we check in with Connor? I think they made a day or two this week weather worn days.
0: Absolutely.
2: Tomorrow will be warm, but a cold front will bring severe weather Tuesday with cooler temperatures by the end of the week. Today will be sunny with highs around 91. Tuesday will be partly cloudy with scattered storms in western Oklahoma, some being strong to severe with highs around 93. For the rest of this week, rain will become more widespread Wednesday and Thursday before we cool down to the low 60s and possibly even the high 50s for Friday and Saturday. With your first warning forecast, I'm meteorologist Connor Baldwin.
0: Perfect. I just bought a new kind of light winter jacket that should be here by then.
1: Oh. So look at you online shopping.
0: I did a little, you know the brand Black Clover?
1: No, I've never heard of that brand.
0: You familiar with that one,
3: Doug? No, I've never got heard of it.
0: Their logo is a black clover.
1: That's cool.
0: Yeah, they have some cool stuff.
1: Speaking of shopping, I was texting with Dr. Mindy yesterday. You know, she had a surgery last week. And I said, hey, I just wanted to check in with you. Like, how are you doing? She said that she's doing great. Things are going better than expected. She doesn't have a lot of pain. She's just kind of tired. And I said, I just want to double check that you'll be out on Wednesday. She said, yes. And I said, take all.

0: But we have tickets.
1: They don't even go on sale until Friday, but we've got them now. You can win a pair of tickets. It's almost like three separate concerts. Def Leppard, Goo Goo Dolls, and the Struts.
0: That's a good lineup.
1: Yeah.
0: For sure.
1: A good lineup, you
0: said. Good lineup.
1: You put the wrong emphasis on the wrong syllable. Def Leppard, Goo Goo Dolls, Struts, next summer. If you want to go, we'll take caller 9 right now, 405-591-9899.
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13: Roto-Rooter presents The Raving. 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Only this and nothing more. Eagerly I wished the morrow. Vainly I had sought to borrow plungers to relieve my sorrow, mops to dry the soggy floor. I slowed it down and nothing more. 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As the mess was slow subsiding, my thoughts were strong to go a-riding, to dry my troubled clothes, perhaps to find a liquor store. I jumped astride my motor scooter, a big black bird screamed, Roto-Rooter!
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13: Roto-Rooter. Ah, yes, Roto-Rooter, why didn't I think of that before? 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

0: 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Olivia Rodrigo's Drop Dead. And we're giving away a trip to see Olivia Rodrigo.
1: Got that keyword coming up this morning. Also, congratulations to our longtime listener, Falcon 7.
0: Falcon 7 won Def Leppard tickets.
1: I was like, you got to give me your actual name now. That's his text line name. But congrats to him.
0: No, you need to go to the show with Cisco so you guys can sing along to Iris together.
2: That would be a magical moment.
0: That would.
2: Was it Iris? Yeah, it was Iris. You're right.
0: Yeah.
2: That was like my first couple weeks in radio. Cisco belted Iris.
0: Belted that out, yeah.
2: In front of me in a car. Just him, he and I in the car alone.
0: And Iris.
1: How perfectly uncomfortable would that be?
2: Super uncomfortable, yeah. Because I didn't know what to do. Like, do I? Yeah. I don't want to sing.
0: Right. I don't want to sing along with him.
1: We've totally forgotten. We were supposed to be decorating Cisco's office. I forgot about it. You know, he's off today because of his long OU Texas weekend.
2: Yep.
1: He sent an all-staff email out that said, I need another day to recover from the weekend because he had done so much work at OU Texas, but I wanted to write on there and be like, is that an option all these years? Nobody ever told me you can just take off on Monday. But now that he's gone, we need to go decorate his office.
2: Let's do it.
1: Okay.
2: We got plenty of accoutrement around here.
1: Yeah, yeah, strange lamps and vases.
0: All right, 7:37 here on the Joey and Heather Morning Show.
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0: All right, it's time.
3: It's the Halloween joke of the day.
1: We don't need any hullabaloo.
0: Hey, guys.
2: What's up?
0: What happens if you forget to pay your exorcist?
1: I think I know this one.
2: What happens?
0: You get repossessed.
2: Your mother wears cowboy boots in hell.
1: I never thought I'd say this, but just get naked. Just shut up and take your clothes off.
0: It's time, baby. Oh, sexy, sexy now. I will disrobe.
1: All right, so last week you were up a little bit. You think you're going to be back down?
0: I don't know. We went to Theodore's last night.
1: The Escondido?
0: Yes. I think I told you guys this. They have a new menu item that is their take on the Mexican pizza.
1: Oh, yeah?
0: Indeed.
2: What's your go-to? You go to the fajitas?
1: Or did you get that?
0: I got the Mexican pizza.
2: It was good?
0: It was.
1: So we went to Alfredo's on Saturday, and we got a pizza, too. It was called the Quesabirria pizza. So it's like a tortilla, but then it's got, like, that birria meat in it.
0: Yum.
1: Whatever kind of meat that is. And then it comes with, like, the sauce, the broth that you dip it in. And it had, like, all the stuff and cheese. It was really good.
0: That sounds great. All right, here we go.
2: Do you do the tortillas, Heather?
1: Brooks likes corn tortillas.
2: Gross.
1: I know.
0: What's wrong with him?
1: And I won't eat very many of them. Like, I'll eat like half of one, but if like, so I don't even say anything. I just let him get the corn.
2: What about a little bit of butter on there?
1: He puts butter on it. It feels like such an American thing to do.
2: What about some relish?
1: He asks for the hot salsa.
2: Hot salsa, no relish?
0: This is impossible.
1: What?
2: You're down?
0: What was that 2 weeks ago, Nug?
2: It's on the sheet. I can't see.
0: Was it 184 something?
2: Because of 40.
1: That right? Sounds right.
0: And then I was, 188 last week?
1: 189.
2: So 2 weeks ago, 184.4.
0: Oh, boy. Ooh.
1: What's impossible?
0: I don't understand. I'm 194.2 pounds.
1: What?
2: Oh, my goodness. That's a big jump.
0: 10 pounds in 2 weeks.
1: Well, it can't. I mean, it's got to be water weight. It has to be. You can't gain 5 pounds and lose 5 pounds and gain 10 pounds. Like, you can't. That's water fluctuation. Because it takes 3,500 extra calories on top of what your body already needs to gain 1 pound.
0: I did go to a watch party this weekend. And there was ribs.
1: But you didn't have like 15,000 extra calories.
0: I can't imagine that I did. Wow. What the hell? Oh, that pisses me off.
1: Just drink lots and lots of water today. You'll be fine. I bet if you weigh tomorrow, it'll be gone.
0: 10 pounds?
1: Not gone? 10, it's only 5. It's 4, 5 pounds from last week.
0: But 10 pounds in 2 weeks.
1: Yeah, you didn't do that.
0: That's crazy.
1: That's 35,000 extra calories.
0: Yeah, right?
1: Yeah.
0: I didn't have 35,000 extra calories.
1: I doubt it.
0: Oh, my gosh. I do like ribs, though.
1: Ribs can't even probably be, I mean, they're probably not good for you, but I don't think they're that bad, right?
0: Rotel?
1: Well, the Rotel tomatoes aren't bad, but some cheese beans that it's swimming in aren't great.
0: Greg made his famous beans. So good. All right, guys. 'Tis football season.
1: You're the only person I know that can be up 10 pounds and still be romanticizing the meal you had over the weekend.
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1: 91 degrees today, 93 tomorrow, a chance for rain and storms tomorrow, 83 on Wednesday. It's going to start cooling off as we get towards the end of the week. It's 73 right now.
0: All right. We are sending you to see Olivia Rodrigo, the Unraveled Tour.
1: I'm not going to lie. I really want to go to this show.
0: I would love to see Olivia. She is bringing it to Los Angeles, and we're flying you there.
1: Yeah, you're going to get to see Olivia Rodrigo live, airfare taken care of, hotel. We got everything you need on this trip. So let me tell you a little bit of a rundown. Two tickets to see her in Los Angeles. Also, round trip airfare, two-night hotel stay. This is from Geffen Records. And this morning, the word is Olivia. Text it to 95819, O-L-I-V-I-A, Olivia, to 95819 to get registered.
0: All right. It's that simple. Get that text in and win. Hey, we want to hear the best part of your weekend. Tell us something good on the Lucky Star Kiss Hotline, 405-591-9899, and we'll kick it off next.
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1: What's my age again?
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0: 98.9 Kiss FM, the Joey and Heather Morning Show. The latest from Miss Hillary Duff. That's mature. Do you say mature or mature?
1: No, I would never say that last one.
0: Okay.
1: Mature, right?
0: That's how I say it.
1: 91 is the high today, and no rain in the forecast until tomorrow with a high of 93. Storms possible Tuesday, Wednesday, and Thursday as the temperatures begin to cool off. It looks like Tuesday will go from the 90s to the 80s on Wednesday to the 70s on Thursday to the 60s on Friday.
0: Let's go.
1: We might even start seeing some lows in the 40s by the end of the week. It's 73 right now.
0: Heather, that means you can wear your hoodies.
1: Oh, I've been wearing them.
2: I'm terrible when at it's the 90? Let's go. Joey does a pretty good job of let's go.
1: Let's go.
0: Let's go.
2: Mine's always off time. Like, yeah. Let's go.
1: It's tricky.
2: Let's go.
0: All right. It's time, ladies and gentlemen. We want to hear the best part of your weekend. So text us in the studio. 405-591-989. And
3: tell me something good.
0: Young Nug.
2: We did the haunted house tour again. Like, Heather and I are trying to go to every haunted house in Oklahoma.
1: Trying to make it happen.
0: So a lot of planning goes into this.
1: It does.
0: A lot of emailing, and it's a lot.
2: You got to make things happen. But Friday night, we went to Fright Fest at Frontier City, which was a blast. I haven't been out. I don't think I went out there last year.
1: Oh, no?
2: I feel like I would go out there every year, but I feel like I didn't because there were so many improvements that I feel like I would have. That's not all in one year, right?
1: It looked good, right?
2: Like, I don't know if they just got a big budget for it this year, but there were so many new things.
1: Yeah, I don't know when Six Flags took over for them or what. But I feel like you did go last year, but I agree.
2: Maybe.
1: Like, going this year, I was like, this is great. It was, like, all new stuff.
2: Did you see the laser light show?
1: No.
2: And it's right over the log flume.
1: Oh, no, I didn't see that.
2: Like, it posts up on the Nightmare Hotel building.
1: Yeah. Nice.
2: It's like a laser show that happens.
1: Hmm.
2: So that was new. I didn't know. I guess came this year. It was really cool. Did you go to the scare zone underneath the Wildcat?
1: No. We looked at that map. That's what I get for letting Brooks be in charge.
0: Uh-oh.
1: We were kind of in a hurry because we watched the parade so that we could see Holden. And then we went to the two big haunted houses, and then we went to the other three, and then, like, you know where the big fence is where it says Fright Fest, where the stage was, where we used to do all of our phone parties.
2: Mm-hmm.
1: So we went all down through there, but that was pretty much it. So I guess we missed that one.
2: There's one underneath the Wildcat, and it's so random that it's almost like one of the best ones there.
1: Oh wow, what are the characters like?
2: It's Christmas. But all they did is, it's kind of brilliant, they just took their broken and whatever Christmas decorations from their Christmas thing that happens in December, and they just threw it in a room with some broken Halloween stuff and, like, glued it together, and it's, like, random and weird.
1: Oh, I kind of like that.
2: It was so strange, but I loved it because it didn't make any sense, but it was awesome all in the same thing.
1: I have to go back out there.
0: It was like Halloween and Christmas, like,
2: yeah, it was like Mary. A Christmas Halloween thing, but yeah. It made no sense. It was like you walk in a room and there's just all these weird things all together.
0: Are you sure it was an attraction? Maybe you weren't supposed to be in there.
2: I did lick a toad before we went in there. No, it was just random. I loved it. It was so weird, but that was called Silent Night Slaughterhouse.
1: Oh, yeah. No, I totally missed that one.
2: Yeah, it was really cool. It was kind of tucked behind the wild, like in the Wildcat, you know where the fountain used to be?
1: Uh-huh.
2: It's back there.
1: Oh, wow. Yeah, no, I missed that one.
2: We did that. We went to, what else did we go? We went to, on Saturday, we went to Bricktown Haunted Warehouse.
0: Yes, downtown.
2: Which is really cool. I know, Joey, you've been working there.
0: Oh, yeah. Yeah.
2: So you get to see all the ghouls.
1: I know when I was there, I thought about you trying to walk through yourself at night.
0: I mean,
1: you don't like haunted houses anyway.
0: No, no. I think I told you guys that there's one like, what are they called, Nug? The things that move on their own?
2: Animatronic?
0: Yeah.
2: Mm-hmm.
0: That, like, as you're walking on the outside of the haunted house to go to the event center, you like see his feet. And it scares me every time. Well, they have blood on them.
1: Yeah.
0: Yeah. But it, like, I didn't even know it's there, and it still gets me.
2: But that was a whole scene, though. Like, have you, like, there's like a party going on outside in the in front of the warehouse.
1: Yeah. I mean, it was fun. It was like all kinds of stuff going on. Did you guys have to wait very long to get in?
2: No, we walked right up.
1: Yeah.
2: Which was awesome.
1: Yeah. Thanks for that hookup, Jerry.
0: Oh, yeah. Hey, it's my boy, the Brew Boys. They hooked it up.
2: The scariest part was being like, when you're done, you walk out and you're just behind the Bricktown Haunted Warehouse.
1: You're in the alleyway.
2: Like being spit out in an alleyway in Bricktown is terrifying.
0: Well, let me just say that, you know, as much as I've worked down there, there's some interesting characters walking around that area.
1: There are. It's changed a lot, I feel like.
0: Yeah.
1: Do you feel like this year, I don't know why, this year more than ever, every haunted house that we've been in has the rotating tunnel that you walk through. And I don't know if it's like because I'm getting older or what, if my equilibrium is worse, but it screws me up.
2: The Bricktown Haunted Warehouse, you told me about this, but there's somebody that stays in there the whole time.
1: How does she stay in there and not just like, well, I would be done for.
2: When we go through, Delenn has to put her hands on my shoulders and like put her head down because she can't look up.
0: I have to grab the railing.
1: Yeah, Brooks is always like, don't grab it. But there's no way I can.
0: I grab it as soon as I get in there.
1: It throws me it for a loop.
2: Yeah. Do you guys remember the old Bricktown Haunted Warehouse?
1: Not really.
0: I do.
2: Oh, yeah.
0: Yeah.
2: That was a scary one because of the building.
0: Yeah.
2: It felt like it was about to fall down.
0: Yeah. It was in the old Brewer building.
2: But this one is nice and new building right next to the event center.
0: Right.
1: Feels solid.
2: Oh, yeah, absolutely.
1: The one that Brooks worked at, he showed me where it was. It's like kind of like by the canal. I mean, this would have been way back when, but.
2: That's the same one.
0: That's the one.
1: Oh, okay.
0: Yeah. And I think that one have different levels.
2: Mm-hmm.
0: Yeah, I thought you went upstairs. I thought I remembered that.
1: He was telling me that there was like one where you like walked into this room and the whole room is painted like a checkerboard. Like with like big squares, but like one of the black squares on the bottom was a hole and that people could go in and out and that you had to find it and crawl through it in order to get out. But at the same time, like the lights would go off and then like fluorescent lights would come on and then like all of a sudden you're in the room alone and then the lights go out and they come back on. But like one of the actors has crawled through the floor and now is standing in the room with you and then the lights go off again. I don't know if he told me that was something that happened or if that was an idea of his. But anyway, I thought it was great.
0: Yeah, that's amazing.
1: I think he was talking about like back then.
2: That's really cool.
0: You ever, I don't know if this is in the Bricktown Haunted Warehouse or not, but been in a haunted house and then all of a sudden some bright ass light with a horn.
1: Yeah.
0: Just gets you. Oh my gosh. Yeah. That gets me so bad. Oh. I don't know if that's in any of the ones you guys have been to.
2: Yeah, I think most of them.
1: Yeah.
0: That one, I just like, makes me want to run through the rest of it just to get done.
2: There's a lot of people that were running through the one at Bricktown Haunted Warehouse because they were so scared.
0: Just ready to get out.
2: Mm-hmm.
0: All right, Nug, anything else for the weekend? All right, we want to hear the best part of your weekend as well, so go ahead and get those texts in.
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1: There's an accident being cleared right now on I-35 northbound at Southeast 66th. Another at Southwest 149th at I-44. That's your right now traffic.
0: All right, coming up this hour, we want to hear the best part of your weekend. Go ahead and send that to us on the Lucky Star KISS hotline. 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Also, we're giving away a trip to see TSO. We'll give you that keyword coming up this hour as well.

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1: Tomorrow will be warm, but a cold front will bring severe weather Tuesday with cooler temperatures.

0: to make it out this year. Brooks didn't end up getting off work, so it was just me and Holden. And I'm not going to lie, like, it was getting to be like evening time, and it was like, are we going to drive to Tulsa to go to a haunted house? And Holden was like, well, I mean, he really wanted to go. And I don't get a lot of one-on-one time with him anymore now that he's working and, you know, he's a junior in high school. So
1: right.
0: Since he wanted to go, I was like, all right, well, we should just do it. And then he came in and he was like, I'll just drive. Can I drive? And I was like, sure. Whose car? And he's like, well, take my car. So I texted Brooks and I said, can Holden's car make it to Tulsa? And he was like, yeah, for sure. So I was like, all right. I had just gotten an offer on a listing that I had. So I had some work to do. So I did my grocery shopping. I did my online grocery shopping and did some work. And he drove us to Tulsa. And you know what? In hindsight, I'm so glad that he did, because it gave us so much time to talk. And he talked about everything. I heard about his classes and his teachers and his friends at school and his girlfriend and his job and like all of these little details that I don't usually get, but like just the one-on-one time. So, I mean, like just that alone was worth the drive to Tulsa for
1: sure.
0: me. But then we got to Heck's house and they had taken care of us, so we got to go in, and I love it. I love it. So you get to go in just your group. Like, it was just me and Holden, so they do it group by group. And I don't know, like, if it gets, it wasn't super busy when we were out there, so I don't know if it gets really busy, if maybe they try to make, you know, groups together. But with it just being me and Holden, I can't pinpoint what it is about it that I love so much, but it's like, for one, it's more quiet. Like, there's not a lot of screaming, things like that. It's more like you're walking down like a creepy hallway that's narrow, and then all of a sudden there's like a man in a pagan mask and no shirt on that's standing in front of you, and he doesn't move and he doesn't say anything and there's no sound, and then he just leans over and like smells your hair, and like it's so creepy.
2: That was me, by the way.
0: I knew it was you.
2: Yeah.
0: You have that. Well, yeah, because you wear Cool Water cologne. You're the only one. Mm-hmm.
1: And Nug knows you by your scent, mm-hmm. just so you know.
0: He knows when I'm coming.
1: Right.
0: Yeah, so I don't, it was, I mean, they have like a bunch of cool animatronics and stuff, but they had, I don't know how to explain it, but they do several, at several points in it, you stop. And you kind of reset, and like you go in this room and it looks like a log cabin, and this guy's wearing long underwear and he's like, you're at Smokey's house. Like, you're going to, you, I don't know how you're going to get out of this. And like, blah, blah, blah, blah, blah. But it's like a way for them to like pace it, I think, with all the people that are coming in. And then now you're in that part of it. And then there's a part, well, I don't want to ruin it. I don't know if I should ruin it, but there's like a part where they go like, hey, do you need a break? Come in here to the fairy room. And it's all like glow in the dark stuff. Like, I was going to show you a picture. Oh, I've got too many homecoming pictures on here. Like that, like it all looks like that in there.
1: Mm-hmm. Oh, that's
0: and they're
1: cool.
0: Like, you can take pictures and photos, which you're the only one in there. And there's like giant decorations everywhere. I don't know. It's my favorite. I love it. Like that.
1: Oh, that's cool.
0: And then the pig mask guys came out and chased us out. But I got so scared in there that I started screaming. And once I get scared like that, I can't calm down. And so then I'm just, so then they won't, you know. So then I'm
2: then
0: that girl. Then I'm like, even Holden, there was a couple of places where the ceiling will drop down on you, and Holden would go to screeching and kneel down. It was good. It was fun.
2: Holden works at Fright Fest, so he's kind of he's becoming an expert.
0: Yeah, so he knows about it, which I think also made it interesting for him, is because now he knows kind of the inner workings.
1: Yeah.
0: But he loved it too. So it was a lot of fun, and I loved getting to hang out with them. And then on Saturday, it was Ellis's homecoming. I mean, technically it was Holden's homecoming, but he's much too cool for that. So
1: he didn't go?
0: No. So okay. Ellis and his girlfriend got all dressed up, and they had all the clothes and the flowers, and we got the bouquet, and they did the dinner, and we did the pictures, and then they came to our house and watched a movie while everybody went to the dance, and then they went to the after party.
1: So they didn't go to the dance.
0: They didn't go to the dance, which if it wasn't for Tilly, I wouldn't have even known was a thing, because I was like, you're not even going to go to the dance? Like, I'm spending all this money on clothes and flowers and all of this, and you're not even going to go? But they didn't go, but they had a great time. Did you see the pictures that I posted?
1: I did.
2: Yeah.
1: So cute.
0: One of the kids in their group, Tyson, his mom is a photographer. I went to high school with her.
1: I was wondering who took the pictures.
0: Yeah. So when she was like, I'll take the pictures, I was like, okay, that's awesome. So we got some really good photos.
1: Yeah, that's great.
0: Yeah. So it was a good weekend.
1: All right. We want to hear the best part of your weekend. Hit us up this morning on the Lucky Star Kiss hotline. What was the best part of your weekend?
2: Hey, thanks, Joey. Thanks for asking.
1: Yes,
2: you know the best part of my weekend.
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0: 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Ella Langley's Choosing Texas. Hope she wasn't choosing Texas on Saturday.
1: Because of the game.
2: Oh, yeah, because they lost the football game.
0: You lost a little money.
2: I hope she wasn't choosing Tulsa on Friday.
0: Right.
2: Oh, what? Oh, no. That was sad. I tried.
0: That sucks for a lot of people.
2: It does. It sucks really bad, especially if you were on your way to Tulsa and found out it got canceled.
0: Right. All right. Heather, what's our Fox 25 first warning weather?
2: A high today of 91 degrees. After that, 93 tomorrow, then 83, then 73, then 63. We could even see highs in the 50s sometime this week. It's 74 right now.
0: Hey, nothing goes together quite like Christmas, glam rock, and pyrotechnics. Am I right about that?
2: Oh, yeah, for sure.
0: Which is Trans-Siberian Orchestra. The legendary, the Ghosts of Christmas Eve, the best of TSO and more is back. And we're going to send you to the U.S. city of your choice.
2: So you pick the stop, pack your bags. 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This morning, the word is show. Because that's what you'll be seeing. You'll watch this show in the city of your choice, SHOW to 95819.
0: 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Coming up next, we're going to wrap up best part of your weekend. 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
2: No accident currently working, just some road construction where it's reduced to two lanes. I-240 east and westbound at I-35. That's your right now traffic.
0: All right, it is 8:52 here on the Joey and Heather Morning Show. Coming up, we're going to wrap up best part of your weekend, and we want to hear the best part of yours as well. 405-591-9899. 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
1: Tomorrow will be warm, but a cold front will bring severe weather Tuesday with cooler temperatures by the end of the week. Today will be sunny with highs around 91. Tuesday will be partly cloudy with scattered storms in western Oklahoma, some being strong to severe with highs around 93. For the rest of this week, rain will become more widespread Wednesday and Thursday before we cool down to the low 60s and possibly even the high 50s for Friday and Saturday. With your first warning forecast, I'm meteorologist Connor Baldwin.
0: 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Hit us up on the Lucky Star Kiss hotline.
2: Tell me something good.
0: Man, I had a busy weekend. I DJed 12 and a half hours this weekend.
3: That's a lot.
0: Yeah, three different gigs. So play hooky happy hour at Truck Yard on Friday, 4 to 7. That was awesome. And then closed up the night at Lumpy's at 122nd in May. Good times. And then back down to Bricktown to host and DJ Truck Yard's OU Texas Watch Party.
3: You showed me that video. It was packed.
0: Packed. I don't know how many. My guess is maybe 400 people. Counting the courtyard and inside, it was full.
3: The weather was perfect.
0: Because I got down there, I guess, at about 12:30 and started DJing at 1:30, and then the game was at 2:30. When I pulled into the parking lot at 12:30, it was already, like, starting to fill up. I mean, there were people there 2 hours early.
3: Yeah, trying to get a good spot.
0: Get a good spot. Get a spot in the shade. You know, or under like one of the fans that has the misters.
3: Yeah, it was pretty hot.
0: It was pretty warm. But definitely that was the highlight of my weekend. Like watching that game with that many people so invested. And what I wasn't ready for was the Texas fans that showed.
3: Were there very many?
0: Not really, but more than I would have thought. And it got a little... Got a little bit of friction, a little
4: spicy,
0: Spicy out there. I at one point offered the crowd during a commercial break. Like I said, hey, I think we should do a social drink because we're all friends here. Like, you know what I mean?
3: Was it getting like heated or?
0: There was some trash talking going on. Now not to each other, right? But like. When you're, there was one guy, there was a group of guys to my left of where I was DJing that were all Texas fans. And, like, one dude was over there, like, when something good would happen for Texas, he'd be like, why aren't y'all cheering now? Like, trying to get everybody fired up, you know? Like, and so I think they thought, like, since I was the DJ, like, that I was, like, enemy number one. Because they were, like, just talking trash the whole time. And so, finally, in the fourth quarter, I just turned and looked at him. I go, you can't get at me, bro. Because I just ignored him the whole game.
3: Yeah.
0: So, but, yeah, when he made that field goal at the end and everybody went nuts. And, boom, I hit the boomer sooner, you know, DJing. And then went into Montel Jordan's This Is How We Do It. And everybody's, like, dancing. Like, it was a lot of fun.
3: I can't imagine the pressure on that guy. To kick that kicker.
0: Oh, I know,
3: yeah.
0: Right?
3: Yeah. Oh, no pressure, man.
0: What? And he had missed one earlier in the game.
3: Yeah, that's no... That would, I just can't even imagine that.
0: I know. But, yeah, he made it. And OU beats Texas, which nobody saw that coming. Number one team in the nation. That was amazing. So, as you can imagine, Sunday was a day of rest.
3: Yeah.
0: I just watched some football.
3: Watched some tortillas.
0: Watched my fantasy team get destroyed. Yes, I did have some tortillas. Might have had something to do with my weigh-in this morning. But that was the best part of my weekend for sure.
3: Nice.
0: All right, we want to hear the best part of your weekend.
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Wake up with Joey and Heather in the morning and vibe with today's best music all day. 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

0: 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Heather has your Fox 25 first warning weather.
1: So sunny today, a high of 91. After today, partly cloudy with scattered storms in the western parts of the state. It looks like we could see some strong to severe storms potentially here through the middle of the week with temperatures starting to cool down into the 60s, maybe the 50s. It's 74 right now.
0: May have to pull out a flannel.
1: I know.
0: It's good stuff. All right, it is 9:07, and now it's time for the best part of your weekend. Heather, what do we have on the text line?
1: Yeah, we got a text from Becky who said, best part of my weekend, we went to the pumpkin patch. Ethan got to play in corn. We did the hayride. The family also got a Polaris side-by-side this weekend, so we went and played on that in the creek area we have. That sounds like a lot of fun. I love a side-by-side, and it's so fun.
0: Last time I was in one, my friend Gary tipped us over.
1: In a side-by-side?
0: Yeah.
1: That's like almost impossible.
0: Nope. We were doing...
1: You can't trust that guy. He threw me out of a golf cart a couple of times, too.
0: We were doing like donuts, you know, and just got a little too much speed.
1: Look at this picture of Ethan playing in corn, Joey. You like what?
0: I like corn.
2: He loves... That's a big old tub of corn.
1: That's a lot of corn. Okay, then we got a text here from Nyree that said, good morning, gang. My weekend was awesome. We took my play grandson to Pumpkinville at Myriad Botanical Gardens, then stumbled upon the Thunder Fan Fest. Good time. P.S. 3-day work week, Langston University homecoming.
0: There you go. Enjoy.
1: Yeah, that looks like a good time. Michelle said, Heather, I have always found when raising teenagers that driving or riding in a car together, you can find out so much about what's happening in their lives. I used to take the long way home just to have extra time together. It's true. Like I mentioned earlier, when we were going to Tulsa, I got all kinds of stories out of Holden. He asked my advice about something, talked about school, like conversations that would have never happened otherwise. Probably.
0: My favorite time was the 6 months that Tilly had her permit before she got her license, mm-hmm. because everywhere we went, I made her drive. But when I drive, she'd have her music on or whatever.
2: On her phone or whatever.
0: Yeah. And so when she was driving, like, she just talked.
1: Yeah.
0: And that 6 months literally was my favorite.
1: I know. It's going by so fast. I mean, Ellis is going to be getting his permit in a couple months. That's wild. Alex said, best part of my weekend was celebrating our 7-year anniversary with my partner in love and crime, Dan. Had a lovely brunch at Cheever's and a relaxing weekend.
0: Cheever's, man.
1: Happy anniversary, Alex. I know it can't go wrong with
0: Cheever's.
1: Can't
0: go wrong.
1: Rescue Dog says, best part of our weekend was going out for some sushi Friday night, farmer's market Saturday, followed by Latin dance night at Anthem Brewing Company. Finished the weekend on the couch with all the dogs and watched the new Carrie show on Amazon Prime. Has anybody started that yet?
2: We watched the first episode.
1: How is it?
2: It's a little different. Like, it's not... Did you read the book?
1: Yeah.
2: They do some different stuff, but I'm still on board to see where it goes.
1: Did you read the book?
2: No, Dylan read it.
1: Oh, I read it, but it's been so long and I've seen the movie so many times that I think I'm just remembering the movie. I don't know that I could tell you anything different about the two.
2: Well, Dylan said that, I don't think it's spoiling anything, but they talk about her dad, which they never did in the book or the movies. So that's a character. And then there's some other stuff that's modernized and new.
1: I want to start it. I did start watching the Florence Pugh show East of Eden based on the Steinbeck novel. It's really good.
0: It is?
1: I've only got 2 episodes in, but it's pretty good.
0: I used to be a Steinbeck fan when I read.
1: Really?
0: Yeah.
1: What were your favorites?
0: Of Mice and Men, and there's one called The Pearl.
1: Yeah?
0: Yeah.
1: You really did read those?
0: Mm-hmm.
1: Oh, I thought you were BSing me for a second.
0: No. I mean, they were school assignments, but still.
1: Yeah. I never have read this, so I don't know anything about the story, but so far it's pretty good.
0: I didn't read that one, though. It's a pretty famous one, isn't it?
1: Mm-hmm.
0: Yeah. All right. Good stuff. Is that all we have?
1: Yeah. Thanks to everybody that texted in.
0: All right. Thanks for chiming in, guys. Say I'm wild. Yeah, okay.
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0: 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Taylor Swift's I Knew It, I Knew You. 9:29, Heather's got your Fox 25 first warning weather.
1: 91 is the high today, 67 the overnight low, into the 90s again tomorrow, but rain chances moving in. We could see some strong showers in the middle of the week as temperatures cool off down into the 60s. It's 73 right now.
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1: That guy's in the doghouse.
0: All right, tonight, Monday Night Football on ABC and ESPN. Los Angeles Rams host the Buffalo Bills. I get less excited about Monday Night Football when my fantasy team has already been trounced.
1: Don't let it steal your love for the game.
6: Any given Sunday, right?
1: Any given Sunday, you never know.
0: Or Monday, or Thursday.
1: Yeah, or every day of my life.
0: The Voice at 8 o'clock on NBC, the Battles premiere. Name That Tune on NBC at 7. Oh, we got Bag in the house, y'all.
1: Your favorite, Brian Austin Green.
0: That's the dude right there. He's playing against Daphne.
1: Duck. It's Daphne.
0: Zuniga?
6: Daffy Duck?
0: Zuniga? I don't know who that is. The Halloween episode of Celebrity Weakest Link at 8 o'clock on NBC. Nug, Linda Blair from The Exorcist.
6: Okay, yeah.
0: Heather Langenkamp from A Nightmare on Elm Street.
6: She's the original.
0: Kane Hodder from Friday the 13th.
6: He's Jason.
0: Mekhi Phifer from I Still Know What You Did Last Summer.
6: And Scream 2.
0: Mina Cervari.
6: Yeah.
0: Day of the Dead.
6: Oh, the remake. Yeah, that's, I wouldn't count that.
0: Okay.
1: You were so excited for a
6: second. I know.
0: Heather Matarazzo from Scream. Kimberly J. Brown from Halloween Town. And Cassandra Peterson, a.k.a. Elvira, Mistress of the Dark.
1: She's still alive?
0: Yeah. Yes.
6: She's still awesome, too. She looks good.
1: She does? And Linda Blair?
6: Linda Blair's, yeah, she looks good, too.
1: I guess I'm picturing them older.
6: Well, Linda Blair, you know, she was a child when she started, so.
1: True.
0: Also tonight, FBI in your 7 o'clock hour, CIA in your 8 o'clock hour, and Line of Fire in your 9 o'clock hour. Why did it not give any of the Fox shows? It's like they have something against Fox.
1: It's like you keep thinking that it's going to change every week.
0: But I don't, it doesn't make any sense. All right, here we go. We have Major League Baseball tonight on Fox.
1: Yeah, we're getting down to it, right? Dodgers and the Brewers.
0: That's right. Brewers host the Dodgers tonight in Game 2 of the NL Championship Series.
1: I didn't see who won last night. And then also it's the Guardians and the Rays, which is so weird. The White Sox were so close. I was really hoping they would make it. I might have switched teams, but...
0: Really?
1: Not now.
0: Okay. It doesn't say whether this is Central Time or not, but the game's on at 5 p.m.
1: Yeah, they've been on it.

0: weird times. Like the Red Sox were playing the other afternoon at like one in the afternoon, like a big game.
1: Why do you think they're doing that?
0: I don't know. I was talking to a friend of mine and he was like, because nobody's there, so it doesn't matter. They're just trying to get them done. But I don't know. Well, you know, when we were in Florida this year, we almost went to a Rays game. And I was like, who's the Rays? Nobody cares. And Brooks was like, oh, I think they're doing really well. And now, look, they could be going to the World Series. And we didn't go.
1: Way to go.
0: I know. I wish we had.
1: All right. Late night. Fallon will have Sylvester Stallone on tonight. Josh Brolin will be on Kimmel, along with The Shat. William Shatner in the house. Brad Paisley will be there also. And then Kelly Clarkson will be on Seth Meyers. And there you have it. That's a wrap on your TV and streaming tonight.
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0: 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Hillary Duff and Mature on Kiss FM. Heather Dawn?
1: Yes.
0: Shall we?
1: We shall. I have to go meet your ex-wife for lunch.
0: Oh, fun.
1: You want to come?
0: Oh, no, we're I'm good.
1: Are you sure? Come good with dog. Us.
0: All good. You girls have fun. Thanks. Where are you going?
1: The food court at Quail Springs Mall.
0: Wow, let's go.
1: We have a Greek place there. It's our spot. It's like been our spot for 20 years. That's where we go. Anytime we don't even discuss where we go. We just say, you want to do lunch? And then we just know that's where we're going.
0: And is that where the gyros are?
1: Uh-huh.
0: Right next to China Gourmet?
1: No, that's the Philly cheesesteak place is next to China Gourmet.
0: Oh, it used to be gyros there.
1: This is like Sparrow next to Sbarro.
0: Oh, okay.
1: I don't even know if that's even Sparrow anymore.
0: I know where you're talking about.
1: You know
0: about.
1: What I'm talking about?
0: Yeah, yeah.
1: But they have a really good salad, and that's just our thing. That's our place, and that's our salad. Yep.
0: Kim's been rocking a Greek flatbread recently.
1: Oh, that sounds good.
0: She's digging over at Louie's on the Lake. So.
1: Oh, I think I've had that before, actually.
0: Okay. Well, tell her I said hello.
1: I will.
0: Mm-hmm.
1: I'll send your love. Yeah?
0: Yeah. Tomorrow, Nugstradamus predictions. Also, another keyword for this Olivia Rodrigo flyaway. We're sending you to see her in Los Angeles. Trans-Siberian Orchestra. Another flyaway. You get to pick the U.S. destination. And we'll have more Def Leppard tickets, not to mention Goo Goo Dolls and the Struts on that show as well. So coming in June to the Paycom Center. We'll give you a chance to win those.
1: Also, we're also going to do Taste Test Tuesday tomorrow.
0: Oh, we are?
1: Yeah.
0: I like that. Very good. Shall we give away these Affair of the Heart tickets this morning?
1: Sure. We have a 4-pack of tickets, Affair of the Heart, happening October 23rd through the 25th. Of course, all the vendors you love. This is kind of the jump start on the holiday season. And if you want to go, let's give them away right now. 405-591-9899 gets the tickets.
0: By the way, Fairgrounds, Bennett Event Center and Centennial Building, and this is October 23rd through the 25th. 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
2: Kelly Clarkson says she got treated like Julia Roberts in Pretty Woman during a recent visit to a clothing store in Brooklyn. The store denied Kelly's story, and Kelly accused them of lying. Tobey Maguire's ex-wife Jennifer got married on Saturday, and Tobey was the officiant. Tobey and Jennifer had just finalized their divorce last month, but they've been separated for 10 years.
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5: Roto-Rooter presents The Raving. 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Eagerly I wished the morrow, vainly I had sought to borrow plungers to relieve my sorrow, mops to dry the soggy floor. I slowed it down and nothing more. Ankle deep in water standing long, I stood there wheezing, panting, weeping, cursing curses that no mortal ever cursed before. 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I jumped astride my motor scooter, a big black bird screamed, Roto-Rooter!
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2: The Beatles, Taylor Swift, and Drake are in the top five on the Billboard 200 album charts for the first time in history. They're also the three artists with the most number one albums. The Beatles have 19. Drake and Taylor each have 15. Ella Langley canceled her show in Tulsa Friday night at the last minute due to a fake bomb threat. On Saturday, she said she'd make that same decision 10 billion times over to keep her fans safe.
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0: flying through the fall here. 98.9 KISS FM with new Zara Larsson, Kingdom of Fear from Cameron Whitcomb. And how about some Taylor Swift, too? And we're going to get you out to Olivia Rodrigo in Los Angeles.
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2: 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Only this and nothing more. Eagerly I wished the morrow, vainly I had sought to borrow plungers to relieve my sorrow, mops to dry the soggy floor. I slowed it down and nothing more. Ankle deep in water, standing long, I stood there wheezing, panting, weeping, cursing curses that no mortal ever cursed before. As the mess was slow subsiding, my thoughts were strong to go a-riding, to dry my troubled clothes, perhaps to find a liquor store. I jumped astride my motor scooter, a big black bird screamed, "Roto-Rooter!"
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That's California to 95819 to see her in L.A. Don't

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2: Kelly Clarkson says she got treated like Julia Roberts in Pretty Woman during a recent visit to a clothing store in Brooklyn. The store denied Kelly's story, and Kelly accused them of lying. Tobey Maguire's ex-wife Jennifer got married on Saturday, and Tobey was the officiant. Tobey and Jennifer had just finalized their divorce last month, but they've been separated for 10 years.
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So I'm going to get you out to see Olivia Rodrigo in L.A. That's a huge hookup on 98.9 KISS FM with me, Adam Baum. Text the national keyword, California. You got that? C-A-L-I-F-O-R-I-N-I-A. It's a 95819. That's California. C-A-L-I-F-O-R-N-I-A. It's a 95819. On a train.

0: 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Join us tomorrow morning because we are sending you to see Olivia Rodrigo in Los Angeles. 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
11: Roto-Rooter presents The Raving. 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As the mess was slow subsiding, my thoughts were strong to go a-riding, to dry my troubled clothes, perhaps to find a liquor store. 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
11: Ah, yes, Roto-Rooter, why didn't I think of that before? 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
8: 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Eagerly I wished the morrow, vainly I had sought to borrow plungers to relieve my sorrow, mops to dry the soggy floor. 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
2: The Beatles, Taylor Swift, and Drake are in the top five on the Billboard 200 album charts for the first time in history. They're also the three artists with the most number one albums. The Beatles have 19. Drake and Taylor each have 15. Ella Langley canceled her show in Tulsa Friday night at the last minute due to a fake bomb threat. On Saturday, she said she'd make that same decision 10 billion times over to keep her fans safe.
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2: I was texting with Dr. Mindy yesterday. You know, she had a surgery last week. And I said, hey, I just wanted to check in with you. Like, how are you doing? 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

0: 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Man, we got a lot of hits to play, like The Killers, New Radicals, and Michelle Branch. 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And Zara Larsson, and you're going to win this all day today.
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2: Kelly Clarkson says she got treated like Julia Roberts in Pretty Woman during a recent visit to a clothing store in Brooklyn. The store denied Kelly's story, and Kelly accused them of lying. Tobey Maguire's ex-wife Jennifer got married on Saturday, and Tobey was the officiant. Tobey and Jennifer had just finalized their divorce last month, but they've been separated for 10 years.
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man, what a weekend. I hope, by the way, Norman going nuts on Saturday. That has spilled over into this week when you beat Texas. 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

0: 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And I want to stack some Somber, some Tame Impala, and Halsey. 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
2: Red Dead Redemption, one of the best games ever. 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I'm going to go tell the sheriff. So she gets off the horse and starts running. 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

0: feel like you're going to be getting to go Olivia Rodrigo a little bit more the past couple next 2 weeks or so, because we got a chance for you to go see her live in L.A., taking her Unravel tour across the U.S., and we figured you might want to make a little stop in L.A. I haven't been to L.A. in a long time. It's been like 15 years since I've been there, so I'm sure it's changed. You're going to be going hookup style, though. Round-trip airfare to Luxo Telecommunications. Got a two-night stay in L.A., so you have 1 day to just do whatever you want. Maybe you can go try to be a contestant on The Price is Right or something like that. That'd be fun. But anyway, on the other night, you're going to see Olivia Rodrigo live in concert, and all of it's going VIP. So tickets, hotel, and of course, airfare, all the good stuff. 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
5: The Beatles, Taylor Swift, and Drake are in the top five on the Billboard 200 album charts for the first time in history. 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Ella Langley canceled her show in Tulsa Friday night at the last minute due to a fake bomb threat. On Saturday, she said she'd make that same decision 10 billion times over to keep her fans safe.
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0: Well, I hope fall break will treat you well this weekend. We got fall break for most. I know some might be on fall break right now, but most of them, I believe, kick off this weekend. I know my kids do. Anyway, Thursday, Friday, and Monday, they're going to be fall breaking it up. And maybe you can send the kids to grandma and grandpa's this weekend. Maybe you can have a little good time on Saturday, have a little date night. Whiskey Riot is happening on Saturday. It is October 17th, Oklahoma City Convention Center. And what is Whiskey Riot? Wow, I can't even say that. Whiskey Riot. I knew that was going to mess that up. But largest whiskey festival, and it is back. And right here in Oklahoma City, and it's going down on Saturday. We got your chance to get in for a couple of different ways, all right? 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

free tickets to go see Def Leppard and the Goo Goo Dolls. Just announced last week. 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

0: Go see Ella Langley last week. Red Rocks, sold out show, as a matter of fact, in Colorado. We got the video to prove it. You can check it out on our social media pages right now. 98.9 KISS FM on Facebook page. Just scroll down a little bit. It's like a post from last week, so it's not too far down. But, you know, get on there, check it out. Ella Langley just killing it at Red Rocks. Looks like it was a fantastic show, too. So shout out to Amy for having a great time at that one. And you could be the next Amy, but you just insert your name in there because we're giving away a trip to go see the one and only Olivia Rodrigo this week and the next 2 weeks. Actually, get you qualified to go see her live in Los Angeles. She's bringing her tour across the U.S. and making a little stop in L.A. And we figured you want to go check it out. All right. Round trip airfare, deluxe hotel accommodations, free tickets to the show, by the way, too. And you're going to spend 2 nights in L.A. So get out there, have some fun, and text the national keyword SOUR to 95819 to get qualified with KISS FM.
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2: 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Be aware of traffic situations happening. West Memorial at North MacArthur got an accident working. Also on the south side at Southeast 29th at Southeastern Avenue. That one's probably in the stages of cleaning up. One recently reported Mustang Road at Southwest 29th. Your usual slowdowns beginning to back up and build up, referring to 44 southbound from 39th or 66 all the way down to Airport Road. Typical. Also 35 southbound or Broadway Extension as it approaches 44, 40, and even into Moore and Norman beginning to back up. So be aware and be safe out there. Make sure you snap in that safety belt, phones down, eyes on the road, and look out for bikers. That's your latest look at traffic.
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7: Kelly Clarkson says she got treated like Julia Roberts in Pretty Woman during a recent visit to a clothing store in Brooklyn. 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Tobey Maguire's ex-wife Jennifer got married on Saturday, and Tobey was the officiant. Tobey and Jennifer had just finalized their divorce last month, but they've been separated for 10 years.
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0: All right, so it's a little bit crazy to me that we're just now talking about Halloween. It felt like we were in summer like yesterday, and now all of a sudden it's Halloween. And that means we got to be talking about Christmas coming up soon. So we're right in line, I guess. So get ready to talk about it, because Trans-Siberian Orchestra are one of our favorite traditions around here in Oklahoma City. You know they make a stop here in Oklahoma City every year too. But this time, we're going to let you get a chance to pick the U.S. tour stop of your choice to go check out the Ghost of Christmas Eve and the Best of TSO and more making rounds again this holiday season. 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

0: And also down at I-35 southbound near 240. If you're trying to leave Norman, head up 35 northbound towards Moore. Your usual delays coming off Flood, Tecumseh Road, 19th. Delays there. Also, I-40 westbound, actually. Past 44, you got the merging of lanes. People getting off on Meridian, MacArthur, and Portland. That's a mess over there as well. And accidents in the final cleanup stage on the south side there at Southeast 29th at Southeastern. Still being reported on Memorial at North MacArthur as well. And your usual slowdowns across town. Expressway at May Avenue. Bridge construction continues and other construction around the city. That should do it for your traffic. Buckle up. Phones down. Eyes on the road. Look out for bikers. That's traffic.
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0: for a run, it is a good idea to bring your favorite music with you. We'll keep you motivated while you're running. Also, stretch first. I went for a little jog the other day and didn't stretch. Kind of paid for that for the rest of the day and even the next day. Getting old is weird. But anyway, yeah, stretch. And then bring us with you, and we'll go for a jog. Have a great time. Even on the Kiss app, while you're jogging, you can also win yourself some haunted cash. $2,000. I'm not sure what it means by haunted. Maybe just because we're giving it away in October. But hopefully it'll scare some bills away, and we don't have to worry about paying those. 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Either way, $2,000 up for grabs in our haunted cash giveaway. 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
2: 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Accident in the cleanup stages at Sarah Road at Northwest 36th. Slow going, 44 southbound towards I-40 all the way down to the south side. Also 35 southbound between Edmond and downtown. Also downtown to 240 and even into Moore. Northbound 35 heading into Moore from Norman. All those hospital complexes, all you nurses getting off work, so that's causing some delays around Tecumseh, Indian Hills Road and whatnot. And also look out for I-40 westbound towards approaching Portland Road and the other usual places across the Metro Expressway, May Bridge Construction. All that and other places, I'm certain as well. But drive slow, take your time, buckle up, phones down, eyes on the road, look out for bikers. That's your traffic here.
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2: The Beatles, Taylor Swift, and Drake are in the top five on the Billboard 200 album charts for the first time in history. They're also the three artists with the most number one albums. The Beatles have 19, Drake and Taylor each have 15. Ella Langley canceled her show in Tulsa Friday night at the last minute due to a fake bomb threat. On Saturday, she said she'd make that same decision 10 billion times over to keep her fans safe.
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0: flame. Bethany texted in on the Lucky Star Kiss hotline, said she was in a Gym Class Heroes like kick for a minute, so she hadn't heard that in a while, so she wanted to request it. So we got you. Today's music and anything you want to hear, we tickle that nostalgic nerve all the time on the Lucky Star Kiss hotline. So shoot those texts in if you got them. 405-591-9899. Got some Taylor coming up for you in a few. Olivia Rodrigo by request. Where, of course, we got that trip to L.A. up for grabs. Text in the national keyword SOUR, by the way, S-O-U-R, to 95819. Route your airfare, deluxe hotel accommodations. Got a two-night stay in L.A. up for grabs, too, so you can do a little adventuring while you're there as well. I personally would try to get on the Price is Right. That's me. But you can try to get on a game show, or maybe you just want to go shopping. I'm not into the shopping. I'd rather just go try to get on the Price is Right and win some money. Plinko, let's do it. I've been practicing my whole life. I'm ready, Plinko. But anyway, you can go to L.A. and do whatever you want to do. Free tickets to the show to see Olivia Rodrigo in L.A. 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
2: 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Accident in the cleanup stages at Sarah Road at Northwest 36th. Slow going, 44 southbound towards I-40 all the way down to the south side. Also 35 southbound between Edmond and downtown. Also downtown to 240 and even into Moore. Northbound 35 heading into Moore from Norman. All those hospital complexes. All you nurses getting off work, so that's causing some delays around Tecumseh, Indian Hills Road, and whatnot. And also look out for I-40 westbound towards approaching Portland Road and the other usual places across the Metro Expressway, May, bridge construction, all that and other places, I'm certain, as well. But drive slow, take your time, buckle up, phones down, eyes on the road, look out for bikers. That's your traffic here.
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3: I was texting with Dr. Mindy yesterday. 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Like, how are you doing? 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

my man Ted Lasso says, just believe. Believe it into fruition. And if you want to go see Olivia Rodrigo in L.A., well, just believe. 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

0: FM. Believe that fell to the number 5 spot this week on the Daily Download Top 30 Countdown. We do it every Sunday morning with Carson Daly. So tune in this Sunday. 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Lucky Star Kiss Hotline, always open for you. 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And since you got your phone out, you might as well text in the national keyword this hour, which is Tone, T-O-N-E. If you text that to 95819, it'll get you qualified and ready for the holidays. Yeah, you heard me right, the holidays. We're in the spooky season right now, which means Santa is right around the corner, which means TSO, Trans-Siberian Orchestra, is going to be right around the corner as well, and their legendary Ghost 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
2: 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Roads are progressively getting worse with accidents popping up. I-40 westbound at May Avenue, backed up for a ways. Also on Crossroads, Southwest 74th, Crossroads Boulevard and Southwest 74th. Accident being reported there. I'm seeing red, which means you're not even coming close to hitting the speed limit. If you're heading down 44 towards 40, also 35 southbound near 240 and also even northbound. Northbound before 240. What a mess. Turnpike up near 35 northbound by Lake Aluma. And, of course, coming out of Edmond, Centennial Expressway southbound. It is slow going. Be safe out there. Snapping that safety belt. Phones down. Eyes on the road. Look out for bikers. And be safe. That's your traffic.
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XFM, home to the Joey and Heather Morning Show. Still celebrating 25 years of the Joey and Heather Morning Show, but you somehow still get all the gifts. 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All right, so they're hooking you up tomorrow morning as well. 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I know my dad is super pumped for that show, and he's already been blowing me up for free tickets, too, so you got to get the tickets before my dad does. So wake up tomorrow morning with the Joey and Heather Morning Show. They got a pair for you to win tomorrow and a couple more days this week, and then also all your info on the show got you up online, so check it out. 98.9 KissFM.com.

0: 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Roads are progressively getting worse with accidents popping up. I-40 westbound at May Avenue, backed up for a ways. Also on Crossroads, Southwest 74th, Crossroads Boulevard and Southwest 74th. Accident being reported there. I'm seeing red, which means you're not even coming close to hitting the speed limit. If you're heading down 44 towards 40, also 35 southbound near 240 and also even northbound. Northbound before 240. What a mess. Turnpike up near 35 northbound by Lake Aluma. And, of course, coming out of Edmond, Centennial Expressway southbound. It is slow going. Be safe out there. Snapping that safety belt. Phones down. Eyes on the road. Look out for bikers. And be safe. That's your traffic.
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